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2: AP News, I'm Ben Thomas. Many members of Congress are insisting they should have a say in the Iran war. Ed Donahue on the latest attempt to force the issue.
3: Senate Republicans again blocked Democratic legislation to halt President Trump's war in Iran. But Democrats added a Republican to their side, Alaska's Lisa Murkowski. Oregon Democrat Jeff Merkley says mistakes have been made in Iran.
4: That's why the founders said a president by himself should not be able to go to war, and wrote a constitution that we each have pledged ourselves to. We are a democratic republic, not an authoritarian power.
3: Wyoming's John Barrasso is among the Republicans backing the president.
5: The president made it very clear that the major fighting is halted, clear that the American ceasefire has held for more than a month, and our naval blockade is working.
3: More Republicans are also growing uneasy about higher gas prices related to the war. Ed Donahue, Washington.
2: The Iran war is expected to be on the agenda as President Trump meets with China's President Xi Jinping in a couple of hours. But while WESET reports, so is Taiwan and trade. And the president's brought a number of CEOs with him.
6: Both sides have reached a sort of a trade truce since last fall that have prevented each one from imposing high tariffs. And the White House says that there's interest in from both China and the U.S. in extending that trade truce. So that's something that will be discussed. They'll also be discussing an arms sale to Taiwan that the White House has approved but has not yet allowed to go through.
2: In Park City, Utah, Corey Richens, who wrote a children's book on grief after her husband's death, will serve life in prison without parole for his murder. And in L.A., a drug addiction counselor who delivered the ketamine that killed Friends star Matthew Perry has been sentenced to 2 years in prison. This is AP.
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Last week, Stevie Nicks had a lot of fun making her debut at the Met Gala. And we got to hear from Stevie and the rest of the members of Fleetwood Mac tonight on Life 103.1, where we're also bringing together the Four Seasons.

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8: On a warm summer's evening, on a train bound for nowhere, I met up with a gambler. 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

0: 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Well, I hope you're planning on making your way to the Calvary Baptist Church in Carthage Blood Drive. 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

0: We got to catch Gino Vannelli in the act inside Life 103.1. Well, I hope you're not getting too fussy about your iPhone's autocorrect intentionally gaslighting you mid-sentence. Now, don't take it personally. Apple's latest update should have fixed that. But if it hasn't, if the AI assistant keyboard is still changing words like love to live, in to I'm, and hour to out, among other things, well, you might want to consider resetting the keyboard dictionary in your settings. That should get everything back on track with the AI assistant keyboard. So put that information to good use if required, and maybe while you're listening for Jim Croce and Barry Manilow.
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2: NCN News, I'm Melissa Vail. President Trump has arrived in China for his high-stakes meeting with President Xi Jinping. It is the first time a U.S. president has visited the country since Trump went there in 2017 during his first term. CBS News' Natalie Brand is at the White House with more on the topics the two leaders are expected to discuss.
3: Ahead of Thursday's summit, Beijing called Taiwan the core of China's interests and has emphasized its opposition to U.S. arms sales to the self-governing democracy. Lawmakers have questioned why a multi-billion-dollar arms package for Taiwan remains on hold after it was greenlit last December.
4: I am absolutely deeply concerned about possibly Trump, in effect, selling out Taiwan, which he gives every indication that he might consider doing.
2: The U.S. Senate on Wednesday confirmed Kevin Warsh to lead the Federal Reserve. President Donald Trump had picked the former Fed governor to replace Jerome Powell, believing that Warsh can deliver the booming economy the president had promised voters. Health experts are pushing back against a growing wave of misinformation tied to the hantavirus outbreak connected to a cruise ship. As concern spreads online, doctors say false claims and unproven treatments are gaining millions of views, even though the overall public health risk remains low. Durham County Medical Director Dr. Jeff Jenks tells WTVD.
5: We spent a lot of time trying to refute or dispute, you know, the information out there that's not factual. And so that just consumes a lot of time and energy.
2: NCDHHS says the risk of infection in North Carolina remains extremely low and that there are no cases in North Carolina. Crews spent Wednesday restoring and finishing cleanup efforts after more than 1.1 million gallons of untreated wastewater were mistakenly dumped into a storm drain near Raleigh-Durham International Airport. The city of Raleigh said the spill was tied to construction at RDU. 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

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I'm going to hit the road, and I'll be right back tomorrow. Catch me then, Angie Michaels. 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Ain't no sun.

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I love 103.1 because I believe it is a journey to your soul from yesterday. Thank you so much for this wonderful station.

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1: I see it all the time. They leave early in the morning and come back very late.
2: 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And there's so many people living in that house.
1: 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They look scared all the time. It seems like he runs the show.
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1: Psst. 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
1: NCN News, I'm Mike Riley. President Trump is engaging in Thursday's planned events, including meetings with China's leader Xi Jinping on the first day of a two-day summit. The major topics are trade, China's support for Iran, and a desire to retake Taiwan. President Trump says he'll push for more American business deals. CBS's Wei Zhu Zhang has that.
2: This two-day visit is meant to signal stability to the rest of the world, showing that competition between the U.S. and China is not escalating into confrontation.
1: With gas prices soaring, some drivers say they're desperate for relief. President Trump is pushing for a temporary federal gas tax holiday, an idea now drawing support from some Democrats as well. Austin resident Veronica Valdez says it's tough out there.
3: They're sky high, very sky high. I barely can get by, you know. And it's too expensive.
1: Tax cuts have been the big obstacle in North Carolina's 300-day budget standoff. The budget framework announced Tuesday would replace the automatic tax cut system with a set of scheduled reductions stretching into the next decade. House Speaker Destin Hall.
4: Out of the framework that we've got in place, we think it sets the state up for continued success economically.
1: Representative Mike Sheetzelt introduced a bill which would focus on impaired driving. The bill would require all DWI offenders to install an in-car breathalyzer device. Sheetzelt says it's more about accountability than punishment.
5: By voluntarily placing an ignition interlock device in your car, show that you're serious about accountability, show that you're serious about changing behaviors.
1: In light of a large number of complaints from upset wedding couples, State Attorney General Jeff Jackson says actions are being taken against a photographer that took money but did not deliver the promised photos or videos. Jackson said,
6: "The viscerality of the comments that we were getting and the conversations we were having with the victims in this case, really emotional stuff."
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9: Good Thursday morning. We start your day with a chance for a brief shower and temperatures in the mid-50s. Skies will clear up through this afternoon. We'll have lots of sunshine. Highs will be comfortable reaching the low to mid-70s. We're then clear overnight and a bit chilly with lows in the upper 40s to around 50 degrees. We're warmer for our Friday with mostly sunny skies. Highs will reach the upper 70s to around 80 degrees. Even warmer on Saturday with highs in the mid to upper 80s. I'm meteorologist Grant Skinner in the NCN Weather Center.

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2: Stanley Cup playoffs tonight. The Sabres take on the Canadiens in Buffalo. The series tied at 2-2. The winner advances to take on the Carolina Hurricanes in the East Final. The Braves beat the Cubs 4-1 Wednesday to pick up their 30th win of the season. They're now 30-13. Atlanta scored three times in the eighth for the win. Chris Sale starts for the Braves tonight in Atlanta, while the Cubs will go with Ben Brown. The NL East leading Braves look to extend a four-game winning streak. The NL Central leading Cubs have lost four in a row. Campbell Baseball starts its last regular season series of the season tonight. It's a three-game series at UNC Wilmington. The NCAA softball tournament starts on Friday. In the Durham Regional, 12th seed Duke takes on Howard. In the Athens Regional, Clemson squares off with UNC Greensboro. South Carolina Upstate faces top seed Alabama in the Tuscaloosa Regional. The official NFL schedule release is tonight. The Panthers will reportedly open the 2026 regular season against the Bears at Bank of America Stadium in Charlotte.
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6: High pressure will quickly build into the area behind the cold front that passed this morning. So after a few lingering showers, we'll see lots of sunshine this afternoon and highs will be comfortable. A bit chilly overnight, then we're much warmer through the first half of the weekend. Again, after a brief shower this morning and temperatures in the mid-50s, we'll reach the low to mid-70s this afternoon. Then we're clear overnight with temperatures dropping to the upper 40s to around 50 degrees. We'll reach the upper 70s to around 80 on Friday. I'm meteorologist Grant Skinner in the NCN Weather Center.
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2: I'm Nicole Murray with Your Money Now. Cerebras, a maker of artificial intelligence chips, has raised roughly $5.5 billion in its initial public offering. Enthusiasm has been building for the company's debut, which could be followed later this year by much bigger offerings from SpaceX, OpenAI, and Anthropic. At the IPO price, CEO Andrew Feldman is sitting on a $1.9 billion stake in the company. Cisco shares soared 17% after the networking company issued results and guidance that topped Wall Street's projections. Revenue increased 12% in the quarter that ended April 25th. That is up from nearly $14.2 billion a year earlier. The company said it is cutting its workforce this quarter by fewer than 4,000 jobs. OpenAI said it has found no evidence that its user data was accessed after a security issue involving a supply chain attack on Tansack, an open-source library. The company added that two employee devices in its corporate environment were impacted after Tanstack got compromised earlier this week. Futures are slightly higher. That's Your Money Now.
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7: Good Thursday morning. We start your day with a chance for a brief shower and temperatures in the mid-50s. Skies will clear up through this afternoon. We'll have lots of sunshine. Highs will be comfortable, reaching the low to mid-70s. We're then clear overnight and a bit chilly with lows in the upper 40s to around 50 degrees. We're warmer for our Friday with mostly sunny skies. Highs will reach the upper 70s to around 80 degrees. Even warmer on Saturday with highs in the mid to upper 80s. I'm meteorologist Grant Skinner in the NCN Weather Center.
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Well, I hope you have that peaceful, easy feeling as we start the day. Those are the Eagles. I'm Steve Kelly with you. It is May 14th. Here's Jerry and the Pacemakers. 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

0: That's the all-star band, the Honey Drippers, led by Robert Plant on vocals, Sea of Love. Well, big day if you're a sports fan, because the NFL is releasing their 2026 schedule today, 8 p.m. Eastern time. I love how the NFL, even in the offseason, gathers all the sports attention, like the draft and now the schedule release. We definitely love the NFL and football. Good luck to the Panthers for another great season coming up. ESPN and NFL Network will carry the televised schedule release tonight. All right, more timeless favorites on the way. 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
2: Stanley Cup playoffs tonight. The Sabres take on the Canadiens in Buffalo. The series tied at 2 apiece. The winner advances to take on the Carolina Hurricanes in the East Final. The Braves beat the Cubs 4-1 Wednesday to pick up their 30th win of the season. They're now 30-13. Atlanta scored 3 times in the 8th for the win. Chris Sale starts for the Braves tonight in Atlanta, while the Cubs will go with Ben Brown. The NL East leading Braves look to extend a 4-game winning streak. The NL Central leading Cubs have lost 4 in a row. Campbell Baseball starts its last regular season series of the season tonight. It's a 3-game series at UNC Wilmington. The NCAA softball tournament starts on Friday. In the Durham Regional, 12th seed Duke takes on Howard. In the Athens Regional, Clemson squares off with UNC Greensboro. South Carolina upstate faces top seed Alabama in the Tuscaloosa Regional. The official NFL schedule release is tonight. The Panthers will reportedly open the 2026 regular season against the Bears at Bank of America Stadium in Charlotte.
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6: Good Thursday morning. We start your day with a chance for a brief shower and temperatures in the mid-50s. Skies will clear up through this afternoon. We'll have lots of sunshine. Highs will be comfortable, reaching the low to mid-70s. We're then clear overnight and a bit chilly with lows in the upper 40s to around 50 degrees. We're warmer for our Friday with mostly sunny skies. Highs will reach the upper 70s to around 80 degrees. Even warmer on Saturday with highs in the mid to upper 80s. I'm meteorologist Grant Skinner in the NCN Weather Center.
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0: That is Fleetwood Mac this morning, Life 103.1 WLHC. What's going on from our community calendar? 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
2: I'm Nicole Murray with Your Money Now. Versant, the portfolio of TV networks, including CNBC and MS Now, reported first quarter earnings this morning. Revenue was down 1% as linear distribution and advertising declined during the quarter, a continued sign of pressure on the pay TV business. Revenue from content licensing and digital platforms, however, was up year over year. Burberry said this fiscal year marked a meaningful inflection point as it posted quarterly results, boosted by the important Americas and China markets. Comparable sales grew 2% over the fiscal year. Full-year revenue came in largely in line with expectations at $3.25 million, flat at constant exchange rates. Treasury Secretary Scott Bessent said on CNBC that the U.S. can talk to China about artificial intelligence because, quote, we are in the lead. Bessent added that the two countries would establish a protocol for AI safety as well. Futures are moderately higher after the S&P 500 and NASDAQ reached new record highs. Dow futures up by more than 300 points. That's Your Money Now.
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11: High pressure will quickly build into the area behind the cold front that passed this morning. So after a few lingering showers, we'll see lots of sunshine this afternoon and highs will be comfortable. A bit chilly overnight, then we're much warmer through the first half of the weekend. Again, after a brief shower this morning and temperatures in the mid-50s, we'll reach the low to mid-70s this afternoon. Then we're clear overnight with temperatures dropping to the upper 40s to around 50 degrees. We'll reach the upper 70s to around 80 on Friday. I'm meteorologist Grant Skinner in the NCN Weather Center.
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0: Chairman of the board, I'd rather be in Carolina. Life 103.1. Good morning. Steve Kelly with Billy Joel coming up. Whitney Houston, Van Morrison, all on the way as we head toward 8. Life 103.1.
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2: 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However, a new study asked middle-aged people about their weight at age 25. Data from China, processed by researchers at Oxford Population Health, found a significant link between early death and people who were obese during early adulthood. Those with a BMI of 28 had an 85% higher risk of premature death from cardiovascular disease compared to those with BMI around 20. The study in Science Bulletin shows early adulthood obesity risk to be independent of obesity later in life, suggesting early obesity has lasting effects that are not fully reversed by weight change later.
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8: Good Thursday morning. We start your day with a chance for a brief shower and temperatures in the mid-50s. Skies will clear up through this afternoon. We'll have lots of sunshine. Highs will be comfortable, reaching the low to mid-70s. We'll then clear overnight and a bit chilly with lows in the upper 40s to around 50 degrees. We're warmer for our Friday with mostly sunny skies. Highs will reach the upper 70s to around 80 degrees. Even warmer on Saturday with highs in the mid to upper 80s. I'm meteorologist Grant Skinner in the NCN Weather Center.
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2: NCN News, I'm Mike Riley. President Trump made remarks today at a Beijing banquet with China's Xi Jinping.
3: The American and Chinese people share much in common. We value hard work. We value courage and achievement. We love our families and we love our countries.
2: Tax cuts have been the big obstacle in North Carolina's 300-day budget standoff. The General Assembly is expected to approve placing a constitutional amendment on the ballot in November. Senate President Pro Tem Phil Berger says,
4: it's important for us to provide some assurance that the rate would not bounce back up at some point. And that's the reason for the constitutional amendment.
2: Newly proposed legislation in North Carolina could make the state more competitive in attracting film productions and supporting independent filmmakers. Monty Hobbs, co-founder of Just Do Good Entertainment, told WWAY in Wilmington.
5: The DLPC will proudly head into the state of Kentucky. Why? Because there's a 30% rebate there. And that's why shows like Divine Renovation, which I'm proudly saying we filmed in Wilmington, North Carolina, look elsewhere on states that make things attractive.
2: Four people have been killed and at least 40 wounded in Ukraine following a night of heavy airstrikes from Russia. The BBC's Murray Alderson.
6: Kyiv officials said that the missile and drone attack had targeted several apartment buildings and that rescuers were still searching through rubble. It's the third day in a row Ukraine has reported deaths.
2: A wedding photographer that left a trail of heartbreak is now facing ongoing legal action from the state. Attorney General Jeff Jackson met with reporters to outline actions being taken against Holly Christina Photography in light of 200 complaints.
7: They used words like emotionally devastated. And when you're talking to dozens and dozens of people who all feel emotionally devastated, that deserves to be a very high priority.
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10: High pressure will quickly build into the area behind the cold front that passed this morning. So after a few lingering showers, we'll see lots of sunshine this afternoon and highs will be comfortable. A bit chilly overnight, then we're much warmer through the first half of the weekend. Again, after a brief shower this morning and temperatures in the mid-50s, we'll reach the low to mid-70s this afternoon. Then we're clear overnight with temperatures dropping to the upper 40s to around 50 degrees. We'll reach the upper 70s to around 80 on Friday. I'm meteorologist Grant Skinner in the NCN Weather Center.
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There's BJ Thomas here at Life 103.1. And good morning, I'm Steve Kelly with you. We'll have music news for you in just a few minutes. Rod Stewart now, Life 103.1. Have I told you lately?

0: That's Josh Groban, You Raise Me Up, Life 103.1, and Steve Kelly. It is May 14th, time for the morning music news. Let's begin in 1968, when the Rascals record People Got to Be Free on this day. Also in 1968, John Lennon and Paul McCartney go on The Tonight Show to announce the formation of Apple Records. Unfortunately, Johnny Carson is on vacation. Guest host, sportscaster Joe Garagiola, and he has no idea what to talk about. That was 1968. 1971, Honeycomb and their song One Ads is certified gold. 1976, Keith Relf, lead vocalist of the Yardbirds, dies at the age of 33. He was electrocuted while playing an improperly grounded guitar in his basement. 1977, Leo Sayer, When I Need You, hits number one here in the U.S. 1987, Frank Sinatra, who had played South Africa in the past, suddenly condemns the apartheid regime publicly. We lost the great B.B. King at the age of 89, passing away back in 2015, one of the greatest blues musicians of all time. And in 2016, after the release of Beyoncé's album Lemonade, all 12 tracks on the album are on the Hot 100, breaking Taylor Swift's record for most songs on the chart at the same time. That was back in 2016.
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5: Good Thursday morning. We start your day with a chance for a brief shower and temperatures in the mid-50s. Skies will clear up through this afternoon. We'll have lots of sunshine. Highs will be comfortable, reaching the low to mid-70s. We're then clear overnight and a bit chilly with lows in the upper 40s to around 50 degrees. We're warmer for our Friday with mostly sunny skies. Highs will reach the upper 70s to around 80 degrees. Even warmer on Saturday with highs in the mid to upper 80s. I'm meteorologist Grant Skinner in the NCN Weather Center.
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My name is Brian Fong. I live in Salt Lake City. 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I do massage therapy, and my clients love to hear this music, and I appreciate it. 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

0: Don Henley this morning, Life 103.1 WLHC. And what's going on from our community calendar? 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
2: The NCAA softball tournament starts on Friday. In the Durham Regional, 12th seed Duke takes on Howard. In the Athens Regional, Clemson squares off with UNC Greensboro. South Carolina Upstate faces top seed Alabama in the Tuscaloosa Regional. The official NFL schedule release is tonight. The Panthers will reportedly open the 2026 regular season against the Bears at Bank of America Stadium in Charlotte. Stanley Cup playoffs tonight. The Sabres take on the Canadiens in Buffalo. The series tied at 2-2. The winner advances to take on the Carolina Hurricanes in the East Final. The Braves beat the Cubs 4-1 Wednesday to pick up their 30th win of the season. They're now 30-13. Atlanta scored three times in the eighth for the win. Chris Sale starts for the Braves tonight in Atlanta, while the Cubs will go with Ben Brown. The NL East leading Braves look to extend a four-game winning streak. The NL Central leading Cubs have lost four in a row. Campbell Baseball starts its last regular season series of the season tonight. It's a three-game series at UNC Wilmington.
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6: High pressure will quickly build into the area behind the cold front that passed this morning. So after a few lingering showers, we'll see lots of sunshine this afternoon and highs will be comfortable. A bit chilly overnight, then we're much warmer through the first half of the weekend. Again, after a brief shower this morning and temperatures in the mid-50s, we'll reach the low to mid-70s this afternoon. Then we're clear overnight with temperatures dropping to the upper 40s to around 50 degrees. We'll reach the upper 70s to around 80 on Friday. I'm meteorologist Grant Skinner in the NCN Weather Center.
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0: That's Joey Scarberry, believe it or not, from Life 103.1. Steve Kelly here. It's Thursday. That means on the way, Show Host Showcase, where we get to play music director Angie Robin and myself. This month, our theme, feel-good songs. I've got my song just after 9 for you. You don't want to miss it. Definite feel-good song. 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
2: 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Do you want a green lawn all summer long, or do you want to give your turf just enough water to survive by going semi-dormant or dormant? Of course, county water use restrictions may determine your decision, but if you do have a choice, it comes down to looks versus survival. If you choose the survival option, give your lawn a half inch of water every 2 to 3 weeks to keep it alive. Do not worry about mowing the lawn. Avoid using fertilizers or herbicides on the lawn until rain falls again. Your lawn will be brown, but it will be alive. Lastly, if you're contemplating what type of turf does best in hot, dry times, consider warm season turf grasses rather than cool season. Warm season turf grasses such as zoysia grass and Bermuda grass perform better under lengthy periods of heat and drought than do cool season turf grasses like tall fescue. For more information on turf care amidst a drought, please contact your local North Carolina Cooperative Extension office.
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6: Good Thursday morning. We start your day with a chance for a brief shower and temperatures in the mid-50s. Skies will clear up through this afternoon. We'll have lots of sunshine. Highs will be comfortable, reaching the low to mid-70s. We're then clear overnight and a bit chilly with lows in the upper 40s to around 50 degrees. We're warmer for our Friday with mostly sunny skies. Highs will reach the upper 70s to around 80 degrees. Even warmer on Saturday with highs in the mid to upper 80s. I'm meteorologist Grant Skinner in the NCN Weather Center.
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2: AP News, I'm Marcela Sanchez. China's President Xi Jinping warned President Trump that their two countries could clash over Taiwan if the issue was not handled properly. The exchange at a highly anticipated summit in Beijing highlighted just how far apart Trump and Xi remain on thorny issues, including the war in Iran, trade disputes, and Washington's relations with Taiwan. But Trump described talks with Xi as extremely positive conversations and said everything that they discussed was, quote, all good for the United States and China. In other news, AP correspondent Donna Warder reports on how Venezuelans are responding to Trump's interest in making Venezuela the 51st state.
3: President Donald Trump has said at least twice this week that he wants to make Venezuela the 51st U.S. state. Jorge Navas with the Venezuelan pro-government Colectivos says Venezuelans think that's a joke, but he says gringos don't play. When they say something like that is because they are crazy. On Monday, Venezuela's acting president, Delcy Rodriguez, said making Venezuela the 51st state is not in the cards and that the country would keep defending its integrity, independence, and history. But the government hasn't said much more than that. Christopher Sabatini, senior fellow with the London-based Chatham House think tank, says it's better that Venezuela hold its tongue right now. He says, why overreact to a ridiculous claim by Donald Trump? I'm Donna Warder.
2: Israeli Prime Minister Benjamin Netanyahu's office says he quietly visited the United Arab Emirates during the Israeli-U.S. war with Iran. The UAE later denied any secret visit had occurred. Wall Street is set to open with gains following another record-setting day. Oil prices were effectively unchanged, with no clear ending to the Iran war after more than 2 months. This is AP News.
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0: That's Fire Falls, Strange Way here at Life 103.1. That one from the 70s. Let's keep it there as I get you my pick for show host showcase for the week. Steve Kelly, our theme this month, feel good songs. And as you get moving on a Thursday morning, this will definitely make you smile. Back to 1976, Barry Manilow from his This One's For You album. This one always makes me think of summertime and is my feel good pick of the week. Here's Barry Manilow, Daybreak, my show host showcase song for you, Life 103.1.
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2: This is Liz Joseph, Livestock and Field Crops Agent with Moore County Cooperative Extension. Have you ever wondered how cows, sheep, and goats only eat grass but give us meat, milk, and fiber? It's because of their specialized stomachs, the rumen. Ruminants have a stomach with four compartments, each with a specific job. The first stop is the reticulum, which collects smaller food particles and objects such as nails that a grazing animal might pick up in the field by accident. The lining of the reticulum looks like a honeycomb. The next and largest compartment is the rumen, which contains microorganisms like bacteria and protozoa. These microorganisms are doing the work and actually converting the plant parts into energy for the animal to use. A rumen in a cow can contain around 30 gallons of liquid and material. The omasum is next and is made up of many folds of skin, which increases the surface area for better water and nutrient absorption. The abomasum is the true stomach, producing hydrochloric acid and digestive enzymes, and is the final compartment of a ruminant's stomach. Ruminants can often be seen chewing their cud, which is an important part of their digestive process. When they are chewing their cud, they are making the pieces of grass smaller, making it easier for the microorganisms in the rumen to break down the food. Because of their specialized stomachs, cattle, sheep, and goats can eat things we can't and provide us with meat, fiber, and milk. For more information, contact your local Cooperative Extension office.
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0: That's the Grateful Dead, Touch of Grey, Life 103.1. 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
2: NCN News, I'm Mike Rayleigh. President Trump made remarks today at a Beijing banquet with China's Xi Jinping.
3: We had extremely positive and productive conversations and meetings today.
2: North Carolina lawmakers spent months wrangling over spending priorities, ultimately arriving at a deal that puts more money in North Carolinians' pockets. North Carolina State University economics professor emeritus Mike Walden tells NCN News teacher pay raises are among the important line items.
4: Pay raises, particularly for teachers, 8% increase. Beginning salaries to go from $44,000 up to $56,000. That's big.
2: Governor Josh Stein paid a visit to Edenton to speak about efforts to redevelop more rural parts of the state. He also addressed issues in the state's coastal communities. He spoke to WAVY about house collapses along the Outer Banks.
5: Allow the National Flood Insurance Program to actually pay a homeowner of a house that's about to fall into the ocean before it falls in the ocean.
2: A proposed series of reforms to North Carolina's liquor laws is dividing the Republican Party, business interests, and conservative Christian groups. State House of Representatives Committee brought up House Bill 921 for debate this week, and committee members heard plenty of debate. Reverend Mark Creech, a Johnston County minister, told lawmakers,
6: "The public health evidence is clear. When alcohol becomes more available, alcohol-related harms increase."
2: House Bill 1199, also known as the Seatbelt Act, focuses on impaired driving, was introduced on Wednesday. The bill would require all DWI offenders to install an in-car breathalyzer device. A new study finds a long-term link between heart attacks and cognitive impairment. Lead researcher Dr. Mohammed Rida at Ohio State University says heart attack survivors have a 5% higher odds each year of developing cognitive impairment.
7: Individuals who had a prior heart attack actually had a steeper decline in their cognition.
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8: Good gracious, Lake Restaurant. 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
10: 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Blake's is located on Highway 211, on the Cander side of the 220 bypass. 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

0: That's Simply Red and Holding Back the Years on Life 103.1. I'm Robin O'Brien. Thursday is here. I hope your Thursday's off to a great start. I hope you're happy and healthy. I'm happy to be here playing your timeless favorites till 3 o'clock this afternoon. Coming up today, I've come across a lot of animals on the loose stories. I'm going to share them with you today. In the 2 o'clock hour, of course, my pick this week for the show host showcase every month, the show host, Steve Kelly, myself, and Angie Michaels, we're given a topic. And every Thursday, we play a song we like that fits the topic. For May, the topic is feel-good songs. Steve plays his pick in the 9 o'clock hour. Last hour, it was Barry Manilow and Daybreak. Angie will play her pick in the 7 o'clock hour, and you'll hear mine in the 2 o'clock hour. The Commodore's on the way later this hour, George Harrison.
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0: That's Ambrosia. You're the Only Woman on Life 103.1. Before that, Nancy Sinatra and Sugartown. Coming up, Jackson Brown.
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0: Pie in the Sky from the Alan Parsons Project on Life 103.1. I'm Robin O'Brien. Police in France are warning drivers to beware of drunk deer and other inebriated wildlife wandering into roadways after eating fermented fruits. A video was posted to social media showing a deer frolicking erratically and running in circles after apparently consuming intoxicants. Deer and other creatures can become inebriated after eating buds, fermented fruits, or decaying plants, leading them to totally unpredictable behavior. Drivers were warned to keep a lookout for sudden crossings, inconsistent trajectory, immobilization on the road, and disorderly escape. Billy Joel on the way later this hour. Steely Dan.
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0: 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Heard from Johnny Burnett before that. 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

0: Let Me Love You Tonight, a timeless favorite from Pure Prairie League on Life 103.1. And before that, the Beach Boys, Do You Wanna Dance? 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
2: 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If you choose the survival option, give your lawn a half inch of water every 2 to 3 weeks to keep it alive. Do not worry about mowing the lawn. Avoid using fertilizers or herbicides on the lawn until rain falls again. 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Warm season turf grasses such as zoysia grass and Bermuda grass perform better under lengthy periods of heat and drought than do cool season turf grasses like tall fescue. For more information on turf care amidst a drought, please contact your local North Carolina Cooperative Extension office.
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0: is an important message from the North Carolina Department of Insurance, Senior Medicare Patrol Program. Watch out for people who say they represent Medicare. 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They cannot use the Medicare name or logo on their marketing materials in a way that implies that they are associated with Medicare. If you give them your Medicare, Social Security number, or bank information, they can misuse this information to enroll you in a plan without your permission. For unbiased answers to your Medicare questions, call the Seniors Health Insurance Information Program at 1-855-408-1212. That's 1-855-408-1212, Monday through Friday from 8 until 5.
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2: High pressure will continue to build into the area behind the front that passed earlier today, so we'll be comfortable this afternoon with plenty of sunshine. We're a bit chilly overnight, then we'll be warmer on Friday and even warmer into the first half of the weekend. Highs today will reach the low to mid-70s and we'll see plenty of sunshine. Then we're clear overnight with temperatures a bit chilly into Friday morning in the upper 40s to around 50. We'll climb close to 80 on Friday. I'm meteorologist Rand Skinner in the NCN Weather Center.
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0: There's Paul Young, Every Time You Go Away on Life 103.1. I'm Robin O'Brien. Sheriff's deputies in Ohio were dispatched to wrangle an unusual and extremely non-native animal, a loose zebra. The zebra was spotted Tuesday wandering loose in Licking County, east of Columbus in the Newark area, hometown of my stepmother. Deputies were able to locate the animal's owner, who revealed the zebra's name is Zach. Zach the zebra. The African equine was safely returned to the owner's property, and the sheriff's office says it was not your average Tuesday. I bet. Robert John on the way later this hour, Fleetwood Mac.
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6: For the rest of our Thursday, we'll see plenty of sunshine across the region with temperatures comfortable reaching the low to mid 70s. We're then clear overnight and through Friday morning, and temperatures will be a bit chilly, dropping to the upper 40s to around 50 degrees. We'll see mostly sunny skies to start the weekend. Highs on Friday will be warmer, reaching the upper 70s to around 80 degrees. We're even warmer by Saturday with highs climbing into the mid to upper 80s. I'm meteorologist Grant Skinner on the NCN Weather Center.
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2: This is Liz Joseph, Livestock and Field Crops Agent with Moore County Cooperative Extension. Have you ever wondered how cows, sheep, and goats only eat grass but give us meat, milk, and fiber? It's because of their specialized stomachs, the rumen. Ruminants have a stomach with four compartments, each with a specific job. The first stop is the reticulum, which collects smaller food particles and objects such as nails that a grazing animal might pick up in the field by accident. The lining of the reticulum looks like a honeycomb. The next and largest compartment is the rumen, which contains microorganisms like bacteria and protozoa. These microorganisms are doing the work in actually converting the plant parts into energy for the animal to use. A rumen in a cow can contain around 30 gallons of liquid and material. The omasum is next and is made up of many folds of skin, which increases the surface area for better water and nutrient absorption. The abomasum is the true stomach, producing hydrochloric acid and digestive enzymes, and is the final compartment of a ruminant's stomach. Ruminants can often be seen chewing their cud, which is an important part of their digestive process. When they are chewing their cud, they are making the pieces of grass smaller, making it easier for the microorganisms in the rumen to break down the food. Because of their specialized stomachs, cattle, sheep, and goats can eat things we can't and provide us with meat, fiber, and milk. For more information, contact your local Cooperative Extension office.
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0: I'll Stand By You. That's The Pretenders on Life 103.1. Gary Puckett and The Union Gap before that. This Girl Is a Woman Now. On the way, Michael Johnson.
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5: High pressure will continue to build into the area behind the front that passed earlier today, so we'll be comfortable this afternoon with plenty of sunshine. We're a bit chilly overnight, then we'll be warmer on Friday and even warmer into the first half of the weekend. Highs today will reach the low to mid-70s and we'll see plenty of sunshine. Then we're clear overnight with temperatures a bit chilly into Friday morning in the upper 40s to around 50. We'll climb close to 80 on Friday. I'm meteorologist Grant Skinner in the NCN Weather Center.
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2: AP News. I'm Ed Donahue. More tension in the Strait of Hormuz. A ship anchored off the Arab Emirates was seized and taken toward Iran. Another was attacked and sank near the coast of Oman. President Trump is in Beijing, meeting with China's Xi Jinping. Secretary of State Marco Rubio told NBC's Tom Yamas the two talked about Iran.
3: The Chinese side said they are not in favor of militarizing the Straits of Hormuz, and they're not in favor of a tolling system. And that's our position. We will never support an Iranian tolling system in the Straits of Hormuz, nor do we think they have a right to put mines in international waters.
2: Iranian semi-official news agencies report Chinese ships began passing through the strait last night under new Iranian protocols. According to China's official news agency, Xi told President Trump if Taiwan is handled well, U.S.-China relations will enjoy overall stability. If not, the two countries risk clashes and even conflicts, putting the entire relationship in great jeopardy. What does Marco Rubio say?
3: From our perspective, any forced change in the status quo and the situation that's there now would be bad for both countries.
2: In December, President Trump authorized an $11 billion arms package for Taiwan. The government says retail sales rose 0.5% last month.
4: That's a slowdown from March's revised growth level of 1.6%, which was the largest one-month increase in retail spending in more than 3 years. Shoppers are pulling back from spending as higher gas prices are cutting into their budgets. The Iran war has led to the shutdown of the Strait of Hormuz, through which one-fifth of the world's daily oil supply travels. The average price for a gallon of regular gasoline rose overnight to $4.53. Compared to a year ago, that's $1.35 more. I'm Donna Warder.
2: A man in Oklahoma was executed for killing his ex-girlfriend and her seven-month-old daughter. This is AP News.
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6: For the rest of our Thursday, we'll see plenty of sunshine across the region with temperatures comfortable reaching the low to mid 70s. We're then clear overnight and through Friday morning, and temperatures will be a bit chilly, dropping to the upper 40s to around 50 degrees. We'll see mostly sunny skies to start the weekend. Highs on Friday will be warmer, reaching the upper 70s to around 80 degrees. Or even warmer by Saturday, with highs climbing into the mid to upper 80s. I'm meteorologist Grant Skinner in the NCN Weather Center.
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0: Baby Baby and Amy Grant on Life 103.1. I'm Robin O'Brien. A raccoon took shelter in what must have appeared to be a parked car and ended up traveling from the United States all the way to Belarus on a cargo ship last January. The customs authorities of Belarus found the raccoon napping on the dashboard of the car and took it into custody. Luckily, the raccoon was given a new home at a zoo where it was introduced to a mate and hopefully will start living its best life and having little raccoon babies. The Eagles on the way later this hour, Dr. Hook.
1: 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The Moore Community Concert Band will present a tribute to our heroes on Sunday, May 17th, starting at 2 at Lee Auditorium at Pinecrest High School in Southern Pines. 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There will be music, exhibits, and food at this family-friendly event. 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Proceeds go toward the upkeep of the park. The Moore County Vietnam Veterans of America, Chapter 966, are having a Memorial Day observance on Saturday, May 23rd from 11 to 11:45 at the Carthage Memorial Park. 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
5: High pressure will continue to build into the area behind the front that passed earlier today, so we'll be comfortable this afternoon with plenty of sunshine. We're a bit chilly overnight, then we'll be warmer on Friday and even warmer into the first half of the weekend. Highs today will reach the low to mid-70s and we'll see plenty of sunshine. Then we're clear overnight with temperatures a bit chilly into Friday morning in the upper 40s to around 50. We'll climb close to 80 on Friday. I'm meteorologist Grant Skinner in the NCN Weather Center.
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0: That's Kenny Rogers, Coward of the County on Life 103.1. Hello, Dolly from Louis Armstrong before that. Heart Song is music we hope inspires and encourages you. 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
1: Good gracious, Blake's Restaurant. 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

0: That's Hello and Lionel Richie on Life 103.1. Before that, Hawaii 5-0 from The Ventures. Coming up, Barry White, Baby.
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4: For the rest of our Thursday, we'll see plenty of sunshine across the region with temperatures comfortable reaching the low to mid 70s. We're then clear overnight and through Friday morning, and temperatures will be a bit chilly, dropping to the upper 40s to around 50 degrees. We'll see mostly sunny skies to start the weekend. Highs on Friday will be warmer, reaching the upper 70s to around 80 degrees, or even warmer by Saturday with highs climbing into the mid to upper 80s. I'm meteorologist Grant Skinner on the NCN Weather Center.
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2: I'm Dan Loney with Your Money Now. Stocks which are linked to Bitcoin are on the rise today. The Senate Banking Committee met to discuss regulation that would create a regulatory framework for cryptocurrency. Shares of Coinbase are up 7%. Meanwhile, Bitcoin itself is up about 2%. Shares of Ford Motor Company have picked up 6% today after a double-digit gain on Wednesday. These gains come from the analyst note by Morgan Stanley yesterday about the future strength of Ford's energy storage business and its partnership with battery manufacturer CATL. How many of you have a Yeti cooler or jug in your house? Apparently quite a few of you, gauging on its first quarter results, which were a beat. Earnings per share came in at 26 cents with revenue of just over $380 million, and shares of Yeti Holdings are up 5%. Wall Street indexes are higher across the board. Dow Industrial Average up more than 350 points, the NASDAQ up more than 200, and the Dow back above the 50,000 plateau. That's Your Money Now.
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Every month, the show hosts are given a topic. Every Thursday, we play a song we like that fits the topic. For May, the topic is feel-good songs, and this week I've picked The Foundations' Build Me Up, Buttercup.

0: That's Sharif, and when I'm with you on Life 103.1. Before that, my pick this week for the show host showcased the Foundation's Build Me Up Buttercup. Coming up in the 7 o'clock hour, Angie Michaels will play her pick for the show host showcase. And then shortly after that, on our social media pages, you can vote for which song you like the best this week. 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Toto on the way later this hour, the Mindbenders.
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6: Good evening. Be sure to grab a sweater or light jacket tonight. It's mostly clear and chilly again. Lows range from 42 to 48 degrees. Friday will recover throughout the day. Temperatures climb back into the mid to upper 70s with a lot of sunshine. It ends up being a beautiful day. Saturday, it's mostly sunny and heating up. Highs climb into the mid to upper 80s. I'm meteorologist Kat Campbell in the NCN Weather Center.
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0: 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I Hope You Dance on Life 103.1. Before that, the Marcells and Blue Moon. 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
2: This is Liz Joseph, Livestock and Field Crops Agent with Moore County Cooperative Extension. Have you ever wondered how cows, sheep, and goats only eat grass but give us meat, milk, and fiber? It's because of their specialized stomachs, the rumen. Ruminants have a stomach with four compartments, each with a specific job. The first stop is the reticulum, which collects smaller food particles and objects such as nails that a grazing animal might pick up in the field by accident. The lining of the reticulum looks like a honeycomb. The next and largest compartment is the rumen, which contains microorganisms like bacteria and protozoa. These microorganisms are doing the work in actually converting the plant parts into energy for the animal to use. A rumen in a cow can contain around 30 gallons of liquid and material. The omasum is next and is made up of many folds of skin, which increases the surface area for better water and nutrient absorption. The abomasum is the true stomach, producing hydrochloric acid and digestive enzymes, and is the final compartment of a ruminant's stomach. Ruminants can often be seen chewing their cud, which is an important part of their digestive process. When they are chewing their cud, they are making the pieces of grass smaller, making it easier for the microorganisms in the rumen to break down the food. Because of their specialized stomachs, cattle, sheep, and goats can eat things we can't and provide us with meat, fiber, and milk. For more information, contact your local Cooperative Extension office.
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0: They're Squeeze and Tempted on Life 103.1. And heard from the Walker Brothers before that, The Sun Ain't Gonna Shine. I'm Robin O'Brien. That'll wrap it up for me on this Thursday afternoon. I thank you for taking me along, making me a part of your day today. We appreciate you listening. Stick around for Steve Kelly back in at 3. He has more of your timeless favorites. Gordon Lightfoot standing by. Have a thoroughly enjoyable Thursday. I'll see you back here tomorrow morning at 10.
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2: AP News, I'm Ed Donahue. President Trump tells Fox News Sean Hannity Chinese President Xi Jinping says he didn't offer military help but offered help to the U.S. with Iran.
3: Said that strongly, but at the same time he said, you know, they buy a lot of their oil there and they'd like to keep doing that. He'd like to see Hormuz Strait opened. I said, well, we didn't stop it. They did it, and then we stopped them.
2: Secretary of State Marco Rubio says this isn't just a U.S. issue.
4: The Chinese have ships stuck in the Persian Gulf. Because setting up a system that says we're going to let certain ships through but others not, it's easier said than done. And you saw a Chinese, not Chinese flag vessel, but it was a Chinese cargo, got hit over the weekend. I'm sure Iran didn't do it deliberately, but they did it. It happened. And so that's why these Chinese ships are stuck in there.
2: Tensions are escalating again near the Strait of Hormuz after a ship anchored off the United Arab Emirates was seized and taken toward Iran. Another was attacked and sank near Oman. In a closed-door meeting, Xi Jinping warned President Trump differences over Taiwan, a self-governed island that Beijing claims as its own, could bring the U.S. and China into clashes or conflict. The government says retail sales growth slowed last month from March as higher gas prices left little room for non-essentials. California Governor Gavin Newsom unveiled his final budget proposal. It includes no deficit for his last year in office and the next. It is a $350 billion spending plan that includes little new spending in California, but also avoids major cuts. An Oklahoma man, Richard Glossop, who narrowly avoided execution three separate times, could walk free from a county jail after a judge agreed to grant him bond while awaiting retrial. Also in Oklahoma, Raymond Johnson was executed. He was convicted of killing his ex-girlfriend and her seven-month-old daughter nearly 20 years ago. Johnson's attorney did not file a last-minute appeal with the Supreme Court to stop the execution. This is AP News.
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10: Chilly temperatures return to the forecast tonight. Lows range from 42 to 48 degrees, so make sure that you are dressing in layers when you head outside Friday. It's mostly clear and chilly tonight, but sunny and pretty warm Friday afternoon. Highs reach the mid to upper 70s. Saturday is mostly sunny and heating up. Highs climb back into the mid to upper 80s. I'm meteorologist Kat Campbell in the NCN Weather Center.
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3: Good evening. Be sure to grab a sweater or light jacket tonight. It's mostly clear and chilly again. Lows range from 42 to 48 degrees. Friday will recover throughout the day. Temperatures climb back into the mid to upper 70s with a lot of sunshine. It ends up being a beautiful day. Saturday, it's mostly sunny and heating up. Highs climb into the mid to upper 80s. I'm meteorologist Kat Campbell in the NCN Weather Center.
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0: your home for timeless favorites. I'm Steve Kelly, reminding you to check out our community calendar on the website. 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
1: 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Avoid using fertilizers or herbicides on the lawn until rain falls again. Your lawn will be brown, but it will be alive. 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
2: AP News, I'm Ed Donahue. In Beijing,
3: please welcome President Xi Jinping and President Donald J. Trump.
2: They arrived for a state banquet at the Great Hall of the People in Beijing. Xi and President Trump held a crucial series of meetings. Top on the president's mind is Iran. He spoke to Fox's Sean Hannity.
4: Xi would like to see a deal, man. He would like to see a deal, man. And he did offer, he said, if I can be of any help at all, I would like to be of help.
2: The president also said Xi wants the Strait of Hormuz open again to shipping. Xi is focused on Taiwan, warning the president's differences over Taiwan, a self-governed island Beijing claims as its own territory, could bring the U.S. and China into clashes or conflict. In New Taipei City, retiree Yao Zhuhao says their positions are different. Both prioritize their own country's interest. This is of no benefit to Taiwan. Taiwan is definitely being used as a pawn. I think Taiwan has always been used as a chess piece, a bargaining chip. Secretary of State Marco Rubio says it would be a terrible mistake for China to take Taiwan by force. The AP's Danica Kirkka reports British Prime Minister Keir Starmer is clinging to power after a cabinet member resigned, saying he had no confidence in the boss.
5: Now, Wes Streeting is the health secretary, and that's a big job in this country. Streeting said that he was resigning, even though he gave credit to the prime minister for his efforts on the international stage, particularly with Iran. Domestically, he said that the country was looking for vision and got a vacuum, that they were looking for direction and got drift. This has really shaken the prime minister. It's an open rebellion.
2: Government emails obtained by the AP show FBI Director Kash Patel went on a VIP snorkel session last summer at the USS Arizona Memorial in Pearl Harbor. With few exceptions, snorkeling and diving are off limits around the Arizona. This is AP News.
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10: Chilly temperatures return to the forecast tonight. Lows range from 42 to 48 degrees, so make sure that you are dressing in layers when you head outside Friday. It's mostly clear and chilly tonight, but sunny and pretty warm Friday afternoon. Highs reach the mid to upper 70s. Saturday is mostly sunny and heating up. Highs climb back into the mid to upper 80s. I'm meteorologist Kat Campbell in the NCN Weather Center.
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6: Good evening. Be sure to grab a sweater or light jacket tonight. It's mostly clear and chilly again. Lows range from 42 to 48 degrees. Friday will recover throughout the day. Temperatures climb back into the mid to upper 70s with a lot of sunshine. It ends up being a beautiful day. Saturday, it's mostly sunny and heating up. Highs climb into the mid to upper 80s. I'm meteorologist Kat Campbell in the NCN Weather Center.
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2: I'm Dan Loney with Your Money Now. A strong showing today by Wall Street with the Dow Industrials back above 50,000 and more record closes for the NASDAQ and S&P 500. The Dow picked up 370 points today, ending the session at 50,063. NASDAQ added 233 points and the S&P 500 gained 57. Shares of Ford Motor Company were up better than 6% today after a double-digit gain on Wednesday. These gains come from yesterday's analyst note out of Morgan Stanley about the future strength of Ford's energy storage business and its partnership with battery manufacturer CATL. How many of you have a Yeti cooler or jug in your house? Or maybe multiple Yetis? Apparently a lot of you, going off its Q1 results, which were a beat. Earnings per share came in at 26 cents, with revenue just north of $380 million. Shares of Yeti Holdings were up 6% as well today. That's Your Money Now.
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2: Most evidence linking body mass index, or BMI, to higher risk of premature death comes from statistics taken in middle or late adulthood. However, a new study asked middle-aged people about their weight at age 25. Data from China, processed by researchers at Oxford Population Health, found a significant link between early death and people who were obese during early adulthood. Those with a BMI of 28 had an 85% higher risk of premature death from cardiovascular disease compared to those with BMI around 20. The study in Science Bulletin shows early adulthood obesity risk to be independent of obesity later in life, suggesting early obesity has lasting effects that are not fully reversed by weight change later.
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8: Chilly temperatures return to the forecast tonight. Lows range from 42 to 48 degrees, so make sure that you are dressing in layers when you head outside Friday. It's mostly clear and chilly tonight, but sunny and pretty warm Friday afternoon. Highs reach the mid to upper 70s. Saturday is mostly sunny and heating up. Highs climb back into the mid to upper 80s. I'm meteorologist Kat Campbell in the NCN Weather Center.
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2: NCN News, I'm Melissa Vale. Vice President J.D. Vance has taken his anti-fraud message to the state of Maine. CBS's Linda Kenyon has the story.
3: The Vice President's anti-fraud task force is cracking down on Medicare and Medicaid fraud, saying the American taxpayer should not suffer the consequences.
4: We want the fraudsters and we want the bureaucrats who enable the fraud. We want those people to suffer the consequences.
3: Vance told a crowd in Bangor, Maine, that misuse of government social programs harms every American.
4: You've got an administration in Washington, D.C. that is fighting for you, fighting to protect your tax dollars.
3: The vice president's visit came ahead of Maine's primary elections. Linda Kenyon, CBS News, Washington.
2: Tensions are escalating again near the Strait of Hormuz after a ship anchored off the United Arab Emirates was seized and taken toward Iran, and another was attacked and sank near the coast of Oman. The incidents reported on Thursday came as a senior Iranian official reiterated his country's claim to the waterway. North Carolina lawmakers spent months wrangling over spending priorities, ultimately arriving at a deal that puts more money in North Carolinians' pockets. North Carolina State University economics professor emeritus Mike Walden tells NCN News there is a section of the budget bill dealing with lowering tax rates.
5: Their notion is what we call supply-side economics. If you lower the rate, you're going to encourage more people and businesses to move here, and you may actually get more revenue. The economic jury is out on that, whether that works or not, but that is consistent with their viewpoint.
2: With concerns surrounding a deadly hantavirus outbreak linked to a cruise ship making headlines, UNC Health infectious disease experts say the average North Carolinian should not panic. In addition, North Carolina is better prepared than many other states because we're one of 13 places in the country with a unit at UNC dedicated to caring for people with emerging pathogens like hantavirus, according to Dr. David Wohl, an infectious diseases specialist with UNC Health. 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
7: Good evening. Be sure to grab a sweater or light jacket tonight. It's mostly clear and chilly again. Lows range from 42 to 48 degrees. Friday will recover throughout the day. Temperatures climb back into the mid to upper 70s with a lot of sunshine. It ends up being a beautiful day. Saturday, it's mostly sunny and heating up. Highs climb into the mid to upper 80s. I'm meteorologist Kat Campbell in the NCN Weather Center.
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7: Chilly temperatures return to the forecast tonight. Lows range from 42 to 48 degrees, so make sure that you are dressing in layers when you head outside Friday. It's mostly clear and chilly tonight, but sunny and pretty warm Friday afternoon. Highs reach the mid to upper 70s. Saturday is mostly sunny and heating up. Highs climb back into the mid to upper 80s. I'm meteorologist Kat Campbell in the NCN Weather Center.
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2: 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Do not worry about mowing the lawn. 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Warm season turf grasses such as zoysia grass and Bermuda grass perform better under lengthy periods of heat and drought than do cool season turf grasses like tall fescue. For more information on turf care amidst a drought, please contact your local North Carolina Cooperative Extension office.
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5: Good evening. Be sure to grab a sweater or light jacket tonight. It's mostly clear and chilly again. Lows range from 42 to 48 degrees. Friday will recover throughout the day. Temperatures climb back into the mid to upper 70s with a lot of sunshine. It ends up being a beautiful day. Saturday, it's mostly sunny and heating up. Highs climb into the mid to upper 80s. I'm meteorologist Kat Campbell in the NCN Weather Center.
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2: AP News, I'm Ben Thomas. Tensions are escalating again in the Persian Gulf. Ed Donahue has the latest.
3: Near the Strait of Hormuz, a ship anchored off the United Arab Emirates was seized and taken toward Iran. Another was attacked and sank near Oman. On Capitol Hill, the top military commander in the Middle East, Admiral Brad Cooper, concedes
4: they have a very moderate, if not small, capability to continue strikes. And we, of course, have accordingly prepared for such a contingency.
3: Michigan Democratic Senator Alyssa Slotkin says Iran may have diminished power.
5: But if the United States military is not physically opening the straits right now, it's because the Iranians do have the real capability to affect strikes in or drone strikes into the Gulf countries, affecting their oil infrastructure and sending the price of oil worldwide even higher.
3: Iran's senior vice president says the Strait of Hormuz belongs to Iran and Tehran would not give it up at any price. Ed Donahue, Washington.
2: The sun's just rising in Beijing. After the busiest day of President Trump's state visit, Will Weissert is covering it for us.
6: The meeting was quite a study in major contrasts. Trump began the meeting by saying he was great friends with Xi, praising the relationship with China and full of optimism, whereas Xi really talked about how Washington's handling of Taiwan could jeopardize the relationship if it was handled not correctly. And Xi also talked about how the two powers needed to be careful to sort of avoid coming conflicts.
2: In Louisiana, state senators have passed a new congressional map after the U.S. Supreme Court struck down the previous one. The new plan would eliminate a majority black district, giving Republicans a chance to win an additional seat in the November midterms. And the AP's obtained government emails that indicate FBI Director Kash Patel went on what's described as a VIP snorkel session last summer at the USS Arizona Memorial at Pearl Harbor. This is AP News.
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11: Chilly temperatures return to the forecast tonight. Lows range from 42 to 48 degrees. So make sure that you are dressing in layers when you head outside Friday. It's mostly clear and chilly tonight, but sunny and pretty warm Friday afternoon. Highs reach the mid to upper 70s. Saturday is mostly sunny and heating up. Highs climb back into the mid to upper 80s. I'm meteorologist Kat Campbell in the NCN Weather Center.
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The Bee Gees bringing us Love So Right, and you know we're all about feeling good. And a little bit later, we'll take that to another level during the show host showcase. And for now, we're going to hear from J.J. Jackson while you stay with me.

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1: Good gracious, Blake's Restaurant. 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
7: Good evening. Be sure to grab a sweater or light jacket tonight. It's mostly clear and chilly again. Lows range from 42 to 48 degrees. Friday will recover throughout the day. Temperatures climb back into the mid to upper 70s with a lot of sunshine. It ends up being a beautiful day. Saturday, it's mostly sunny and heating up. Highs climb into the mid to upper 80s. I'm meteorologist Kat Campbell in the NCN Weather Center.
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2: This is Liz Joseph, Livestock and Field Crops Agent with Moore County Cooperative Extension. Have you ever wondered how cows, sheep, and goats only eat grass but give us meat, milk, and fiber? It's because of their specialized stomachs, the rumen. Ruminants have a stomach with four compartments, each with a specific job. The first stop is the reticulum, which collects smaller food particles and objects such as nails that a grazing animal might pick up in the field by accident. The lining of the reticulum looks like a honeycomb. The next and largest compartment is the rumen, which contains microorganisms like bacteria and protozoa. These microorganisms are doing the work in actually converting the plant parts into energy for the animal to use. A rumen in a cow can contain around 30 gallons of liquid and material. The omasum is next and is made up of many folds of skin which

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0: It's no secret that when you want to take a look at some concert footage online, all you have to do is follow the Life 103.1 Facebook page. And this week, you can see Sister Sledge when they did a performance a couple of years ago during the 4th of July celebration at the Capitol. After you take a look at that, don't forget to make some comments. And in the meantime, get ready to hear from Neil Diamond and Paul Davis. They're heading your way next on Life 103.1.
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2: NCN News, I'm Melissa Vale. President Trump says his talks in Beijing with Chinese President Xi went great, while China's leader had a blunt warning for the U.S. over Taiwan. CBS's Natalie Brand is at the White House with the details of this high-stakes summit.
3: On Iran, President Trump told Fox News that Xi said he would like to help reopen the Strait of Hormuz and said China agreed not to supply Iran with weapons.
4: He said he's not going to give military equipment. That's a big statement. He said that today. That's a big statement. He said that strongly. But at the same time, he said, you know, they buy a lot of their oil there and they'd like to keep doing that.
3: A senior administration official says Taiwan also came up with both sides reiterating their long-held stance on the issue.
2: Tensions are escalating again near the Strait of Hormuz after a ship anchored off the United Arab Emirates was seized and taken toward Iran, and another was attacked and sank near the coast of Oman. The incidents reported on Thursday came as a senior Iranian official reiterated his country's claim to the waterway. Governor Stein is reacting to a newly unveiled lawmakers' budget framework with state worker raises. He tells WLOS in Asheville.
5: There were some words in this framework about raising pay for educators and state employees. They looked good, but I really need to see the final product.
2: The new state budget would increase teacher pay by 8%, which lawmakers say is the largest teacher pay raise since 2006. Law enforcement at the state level will also receive raises of up to 20%, while state employees will see a 3% increase, along with bonuses for those who earn under $65,000 per year. Shots were fired at the Hardee's in Nashville Thursday afternoon, police said. Just before 2:30 p.m., the Nashville Police Department said they had responded to a reported shooting at the Hardee's on West Washington Street. A person of interest in the shooting is in custody, according to Nashville Police. Police said there is no ongoing threat to the public. 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
2: 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The Sandhills Detachment of the Marine Corps League is holding their annual picnic for all active duty and veteran U.S. Marines and Fleet Marine Force Navy personnel and their families. It's all happening on Saturday, May 30th from 11:30 to 2:30 at Aberdeen Lake Park. The Private John Grady Chapter, Daughters of the American Revolution, invite everyone to come out at 3 on Memorial Day, Monday, May 25th, to the North Carolina Veterans Memorial and Disabled Veterans Monument in Broadway, as the Southern Lee High School students will play taps. This is part of the Taps Across America tribute to the service and sacrifice of all our fallen military heroes. 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

0: UB40 bringing us red, red wine. And it won't be long before you might be sipping on some vino in a fabulous vacation hotspot that TikTok compelled you to go to. 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It's kind of like how TikTok Shop lets you buy that special thing your favorite influencer is telling you you can't live without. 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

0: Johnny Lee's looking for love, and maybe you are just planning on looking up at the sky, doing some stargazing. The rest of this week will be an ideal time to make that happen. We got nothing but sunny days and even better nights in our not-too-distant future. So be thankful for that, and as always, being able to keep it timeless with bands like Bread and Restless Heart with Life 103.1.
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